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0: life is what you know about me. Big G-L-O-N-A-G-L-E. 50,000 new Chanel chopper spree. 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I'm that.
1: What up, baby girl?
0: Eat like me.
1: Oh, you gonna do that to her?
0: Wipe me down.
1: You gonna do that to her?
0: Tall

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1: Go yard, neck. Spinach.
0: What'd you say?
1: Spinach. Yeah, spinach.
0: DJ Butterfinger, Nola Malaria, it's a Wednesday at Stats Charlotte. 34-24.

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1: What it is? What's up?
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1: 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What's up? What's up?
0: We got some crazy news stories going down in our 6 o'clock hour.
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4: 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Back to the-

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0: 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I had took her with me. We both spent a little time. She got hers, I got mine. Then I brought back his beer. They flipped blame me. I brought back a chain and some money, a purse. I just brought back some dude. Cut her off. I won't feel in it.
1: Yep.
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1: 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Y'all already know that's who I'm rolling with. 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
0: Zero down. 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
2: 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What's up? What's up?
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0: 40 with such shebang. All of my ops, they diss. Please don't put me to the test. They tryna get back on the net. I'm tryna get back in the flesh. Yeah.
1: 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We the one they're talking about.
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3: 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What's up?
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7: What you gonna do if that dog chase you? 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They say if you ever see him, do not pet him, do not

0: It's summertime, and everybody want to get their roll on. 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Y'all already know that's who I'm rolling with. That's who I'm rocking with. And I ain't putting my name on that now I don't believe in. Planet Kia. 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Good credit, bad credit. It don't even matter. 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So Jimmy is pulling up the Planet Kia June 15th to the end of the month. 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
0: 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Planet Kia. 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No Limit Larry and Jimmy the Boxer, we got you.
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1: 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No Limit Larry and Jimmy the Box.

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1: let's get this paper. Congratulations to No Limit Larry for being inducted into the 2026 National Black Radio Hall of Fame. As they continue to honor the pioneers, the trendsetters, and history-making black professionals. 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Salute No Limit Larry.
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4: Yeah, I kind of put the cup down for a minute, but honestly, it ain't nobody's business what's in my cup, what's in your cup, what's in their cup. It's your cup. Drink it. So whatever the hell was in my cup, the only reaction I did was got more popular, more successful, did a lot more things that I've ever done. I probably should pick that cup.

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Girl, you a 10, girl, you a 10, girl, you a 10. Girl, you a 10, girl, you a 10, girl, you a 10. 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
1: What it is? What's up?
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4: 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Can you hit the hot cake? 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

0: morning, talking about. In the morning,
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0: It's crazy,
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0: continue to honor the pioneers, the trendsetters, and history-making black professionals. 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Salute No Limit Larry.
1: A staple in the city, holding down his community. CLT to the heart.
0: That's right.
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0: the girl next door clocking in. Good morning, nosy neighbors, as you walk outside. This morning, 63 degrees with a high of 89. They say it's going to be cloudy today, but no rain. Actually, rain is scheduled for later on this weekend. 50% chance of rain this weekend, Friday and Saturday, with it slimming down on Sunday. Miss Jessica, the girl next door in the building, holding things down. No Limit Larry, he is headed to L.A. for the BET Awards, but I am not in the madhouse by myself. I got the homie with me, comedian Burpee. Good morning, Burpee.
1: I say good morning.
0: Do it again.
1: Good morning.
0: Do it again.
1: Good morning.
0: Do it again.
1: Good morning.
0: And one more time.
1: Good morning.
0: Good morning, Burpee. How you doing?
1: What's happening, Jessica?
0: I am wonderful. Also in the madhouse with us this morning, we got the sixth man in here. What's going on, B-Dot?
2: Guess who's back? Dan, dan, dan, dan. Daddy's back. Dan, dan, dan, dan. Guess who's back? Daddy's back. What's happening, Jack? Dog pound, where you at?
0: Good morning, B-Dot. How you doing?
2: I'm cooler, man. Life is great. How y'all?
0: Wonderful. Yes. And in going number 33 in the 2026 NBA draft, it's the Carolina Zone, Isaiah Evans. Shout out to Showtime Slim. Yeah. He was drafted number 33. He was actually drafted by the Brooklyn Nets, but he is headed to Minnesota. He's going to be playing in Minnesota. Man, that's going to...
2: And with Ant-Man?
3: Boy, it's going to be a problem.
2: It's rumors that they're talking about Melo possibly going to daggone Minnesota.
0: Boy. Yeah, boy. I saw that as well.
2: Can you imagine Melo, Ant-Man, and Slim?
0: Oh, my goodness. They are saying that Slim is the best shooter that was in this draft class.
2: I don't know. They said the best shooter came to Charlotte. Now, yeah, Christian Anderson, man, with the 18.
0: I've seen other reports. They said Isaiah was probably was one of the best shooters out
1: there.
0: He's
1: lethal.
2: We're going to see. He's lethal. There's no doubt about it.
0: Like, absolutely.
2: He's been lethal since North Mech. So it's going to be fun to watch him shine out there and watch his mama out there going crazy.
0: Oh,
2: his
0: man. Shout out to her.
2: I love her.
0: Yeah.
2: Oh,
0: yeah.
2: You talk about somebody to support their baby?
0: Absolutely.
2: What? She said she wanted to put his face on her dress for the draft. He was like, nah, mama. Like that. They know I'm your baby mama.
0: Speaking of the draft, look, I'm currently going through a little argument with somebody. Leave him alone. Leave Isaiah alone. A lot of people are talking about, there was this one, let me not say a lot of people, there was this one report that was talking about how he was humiliated after he bought $4 million worth of jewelry to wear to the draft not to be selected on the first night. Now, listen. We know that these NBA players, these potential NBA players, a lot of these jewelry companies, a lot of these stylists, they loan that stuff out to the players. And who is going to say no?
2: Yeah.
0: Who is going to look at somebody when they say, hey, we like to dress you and put you in $4 million and go, no, never mind.
2: Yeah. Mm-hmm.
0: I don't want it. Come on now.
3: No, that, TV.
2: If that was the case that somebody gave him that for free and he was just saying the price, that's one thing. But let's be real now. If you're spending $4 million before you even get drafted, and I know you get your NIL bag and all of that, but that was... And there was a lot of egg on Slim's face because there were 24 people that were invited to that green room. Mm-hmm. 23 of them got drafted, Jess.
0: Yeah, I get it.
2: And he was stuck there with that $4 million worth of jewelry on. So it was just like a lot of easy, low-hanging fruit about it.
0: I get it.
2: So, like, I get that, but I think it just created a supervillain.
0: I mean, come on now.
2: I think it created a supervillain.
3: Absolutely.
2: Like, all of y'all passed on me. Slim the type of dude that want to, all right, I want to get work to all of y'all that passed on me.
0: Absolutely.
2: Yeah.
0: Absolutely.
2: So, and he's going to do that. Yeah, absolutely.
0: Congratulations to him, especially from the Carolinas. I love it. If you didn't see his suit, the inside lining of his suit was actually the emblem from North Mecklenburg High School, which is where he graduated.
3: That's dope.
0: He looked dope. He looked dope out there. So congratulations to him. I cannot wait to see what's going to happen with him this season.
2: They said there's only one two-time North Carolina Mr. Basketballs that has gone to the NBA, and Slim is him.
3: Mm-hmm.
2: Like, there have been like Mr. Basketball, Bam Adebayo, Kobe White. Like, it's been a bunch of Mr. Basketball North Carolina that's gone to the NBA, but only one has done it twice.
3: Mm-hmm.
2: And that's Slim, man.
3: It was him.
0: I am excited for him.
2: I am, man.
0: Congratulations. As a matter of fact, I'm going to reach out to Mama so to see if we can try to get either her or him on the line.
2: Oh, that would be love,
0: yeah,
2: man.
0: Yeah, yeah. We just at least want to say congratulations.
2: I
0: to
2: like
0: him.
2: Talking to Slim, but I'd rather talk to Mama, if I'm being completely honest. She just seems like she just always got great energy, man. The smile with them braces on with her big grown self. I love her.
0: I'm going to reach out to her earlier this morning. Also, today is a very special day. It is June 25th. It is the anniversary of the passing of Michael Jackson. Passed away in 2009. So definitely want to point that out as it is a very special day.
4: Don't roll your eyes that.
2: I mean,
4: don't do that.
2: Do we do that?
0: Yeah.
2: Okay.
0: Of course.
4: It's the greatest.
0: Now you cannot.
2: I didn't remember the day. I remember March 9th. Biggie. I did not remember June 25th.
0: Well, you know.
4: Don't do that.
0: Let me tell you why I remember it. Because it is also my nephew's birthday.
2: Okay.
0: It's also my nephew's birthday.
2: Yeah.
0: So I always remember.
4: Just because that's why I remember.
2: Yeah. We do. Because you fake and act like Michael Jackson called you. And we have to act like we believe that story because you said it so many times.
0: Hey, listen, we got a great show for you. We got tickets to check out Monster Jam. We got tickets to check out Neo and Akon. We got some crazy news stories coming your way early this morning. Let's get the show kicked off with an inspirational word coming from Pastor R.J. Davis.
5: I'm Pastor R.J. Davis, and this is your moment of inspiration. James teaches that the testing of your faith produces perseverance, which reframes how we view pressure and difficulty. It is natural to want to avoid discomfort, but pressure often serves a greater purpose in your development. Challenges refine your character, strengthen your resilience, and deepen your faith. What feels overwhelming in the moment may actually be shaping you for something significant. Like coal that undergoes intense pressure to become a diamond, your trials are not meant to break you, but to form something valuable within you. The process may not be comfortable, but it is necessary for growth. Instead of resisting the pressure, consider what it is producing in you. God uses these moments to build endurance and prepare you for what lies ahead. Your struggle is not meant to be meaningless. It is part of your transformation. When you begin to see pressure through this perspective, it shifts from something to fear into something that can be embraced as part of your journey. I'm Pastor R.J. Davis, and this has been your moment of inspiration.
6: God, grant me the serenity to accept the things I cannot change, courage to change the things I can, and wisdom to know the difference.
0: It is 6 a.m. Thursday, June 25th, a great day to do some great things. Go out there and get it done. Here's some inspiration for you. It's Ty Tribbett. He did it before here on Charlotte's Plug Power 98. Good morning.

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1: 6:04 here in the Carolinas. 63 degrees outside with a high of 89. Going to be cloudy all day. No rain today. Good. But it looks like it might be rolling in this weekend. I'm Miss Jessica, the girl next door. Burpee's in here. B-Dot's in here. It is time for our Madhouse Question of the Day.

0: using the hashtag MHQOTD. Today, we want to know what fictional restaurant in a movie or TV show would you like to eat at?
1: Now, let me start this off by saying this Madhouse question of the day was submitted by the homie Tank. I know Tank. Shout out to him. If there's always Tank, a Madhouse question of the day that you want us to ask on the air, all you got to do is DM us. But he called me about this one the other day. And I was like, oh, this is super dope. So here are some ideas. If you're like, let me think about it. You got McDowell's from Coming to America.
2: Uh-huh. I ain't even think of McDowell's.
1: You've got Nipsey's from Martin. Uh-huh. You've also got Bob's Burger and the Krusty Krab from like SpongeBob SquarePants and Bob's Burger. So we're asking you, what fictional restaurant from a television show or a movie would you want to eat at? Burp, who you got?
0: I don't have just one. I got a few.
1: Pick one, Burp.
0: One?
1: Yeah.
0: Just one?
2: What's your options, though? I do want to hear your options.
0: My options?
2: Yeah.
1: Give us top three.
2: Yeah. Top three.
0: Marty Marr's Chicken and Waffles. Random Spoons.
1: Random Spoons.
2: Random Spoons.
0: When Mark was broke and he had no job, he was working at Hoochie Burger. I wanna go to Hoochie Burger.
2: How do you remember all these restaurants from one show?
0: Martin is my favorite show ever.
2: Clearly.
0: And it's a tie between the last two. Either Rachel's Place from Family Matters.
1: Okay.
0: Or the Max from Saved by the Bell.
1: Rachel's Place. I forgot about that one.
0: Mm-hmm.
1: I forgot about that one. All right, who are you picking?
0: Hoochie Burger.
1: Hoochie Burger.
0: Yeah.
1: I'm
0: going to Hoochie Burger.
1: B-Dot, where you going?
2: I'm going between two. I got a real movie and a cartoon.
1: Okay.
0: Okay.
2: So I'm going to Gusteau's on Ratatouille. I know it's a rat fixing the food, but Remy was in there. I'm talking about Remy was in there whipping them dishes up in there. And I'm interested in Gusteau's. And then I don't want to go to prison, but the way they was whipping up the food in Goodfellas.
0: Listen.
2: They had something. They did. Whatever they wanted in there on Goodfellas. Nah. Like, I just want to go in there just one evening, just eat with the boys, and then leave.
1: Okay.
2: So I want to go.
0: Little prison dinner.
2: Yeah, a little prison dinner. But if I have to choose between one, I'm going to go with Ratatouille.
1: Okay. Yeah. All right. I'm going to do the same thing then, Dot. I'm going to do a cartoon. See? And I'm going to do a television show.
2: See? Now you ain't tell her to grow up.
1: I'm
2: going
1: to do a cartoon. And I'm going to do a TV show. So as far as cartoon, I'm picking this one because this is my favorite cartoon. I love this one right now. Bob's Burger.
0: Uh-huh.
1: I'm going Bob's Burger all day long.
0: Never seen Bob's Burger.
1: Oh, man, it's so good. It's so good. I literally watch it every night.
0: Mm.
1: Every night I watch Bob's Burger.
2: Really?
1: Yes, every night.
2: I don't even think I've heard of what y'all are saying. I thought Bob's Burger was a restaurant on SpongeBob or something.
1: No, that's the Krabby Patty on SpongeBob.
2: Oh, yeah, the Krabby Patty.
1: Yeah. Which might make my list as well. Love me some seafood. But as far as television show, I want to go to Nipsey's.
0: Mm-hmm.
1: I want to go to Nipsey's for Martin. Yeah. I definitely want to go to Nipsey's for Nipsey's.
0: Martin. Huh? It was a lot of drama in
1: it
0: Nipsey's.
1: It was. But always. I figured that them chicken wings are probably off the chain in Nipsey's.
0: Yeah. Potato skins.
1: Come on now.
0: Come on
1: now. Those would be the two places that I would go. We want to hear from you. Hit us up on social media at Hey Miss Jessica, at I'm Just Burpee, at B.TV, or you can always text your response to us at 980-737-9898. Don't forget, you can also leave voice messages there as well. 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
0: Zero down. 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
3: We had somebody come in the dealership with no money in their pocket, with a 490 credit score, and said they need a car. They told us they don't have no money to put down. They heard a commercial saying zero down to get a car, and that's why they're here. No.

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2: Man, these folks got to hit his
3: Right, Nosy Neighbors, it is time for another Nosy Neighbor News Quickie. It is 6:19 with 63 degrees outside with a high of 89. Guess who is about to drop a new album? Well, it's the deluxe edition of their debut album. Bia. Dot, why would you look at me like that? Why would you?
4: Deluxe edition of what?
3: Her is the deluxe edition of her debut album, Bianca. Okay?
4: Okay.
3: And this is coming after, you know, the whole Cardi B feud. So right. She's going to be dropping this. It's going to have some feature tracks that were on there, but she is also adding some new records to this one. And it's set to be released tomorrow, June 26th. So if you are a Bia fan.
4: Fan that T.I. dropper?
3: Yeah. But you know, I think that's two different. Two different worlds. T.I. is one world and B is a different world.
4: And it's going to be two different purchase
3: points,
4: too.
3: It is. Yeah. It absolutely is.
4: You saw Lizzo didn't sell 3,000.
3: Wait. Too quick. Too much. Too fast. Bring it back. Mature. Reel it back in.
4: Reel it on back.
3: We talk about Bia now.
4: Right. I think Bia missed the mark when Shane do a remix to Bia. The Lil Jon joint. That would have been lit.
3: I think Bia also missed the mark when she went up against Cardi B.
4: Oh, absolutely.
3: I think Bia missed the mark
5: when she came out.
3: No,
4: she had a little rhyme.
3: Absolutely.
4: She had a couple tracks, but don't make that face.
3: And also, something happened with her and Pharrell. Something happened with her and Pharrell and that deal. So I think that also put a little stumbling block on her career. But going up against Cardi B. With what you have, like you said, Burb, you know, you ain't got a lot. And then you want to go up against...
5: Strong enough.
3: To go... Exactly.
5: Mm-hmm.
3: Exactly.
4: Did she get canceled?
5: No, for what? She ain't done controversial.
4: I mean, like, going up against Cardi, did that, like...
5: She just wasn't strong. I don't think she's strong enough to get canceled.
3: I'm not mad at that. I'm not mad at that. But yeah, she is dropping a new... the deluxe edition of Bianca tomorrow. New tracks are going to be on it, so be on the lookout for that.
4: Not going to be on the lookout, Jess.
3: There are some people that'll be on the lookout.
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0: up for new hip-hop and R&B. 625 here in the Carolinas, 62 degrees outside with a high of 89. Dot nobody called.
1: I told you.
2: Amad did. I told you. Yeah.
0: Amad would call it for something different. Yeah. You know Amad would call it. Nobody called.
2: Amad said, who is Bia?
0: Okay.
2: He did. Mama.
0: Nobody called. Hey, listen, coming up, we got your crazy news stories.
2: Damn Bia.
0: And your throwback jam of the morning. It's all coming your way next here on The Plug.
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Man, this how we say the B word in rhythmic form. This drum was dropped in 2001, man. Lil Jon and the East Side Boys. We've been talking about the female Bia, so let's talk about the Bia Bias. Yeah, yeah, huh? Yeah, yeah. Hey, yo, Ludacris on this thing, too. This the remix. Turn me up. Ludacris trying to wipe. Short dog.

0: 83 in the Carolinas, 89 degrees outside. Gonna be cloudy all day, no rain until this weekend. 50% chance. We'll see what happens with that. It's time. It's Thursday. We got some crazy news stories for you. That's crazy. So I will kick things off. I don't know if you all saw this story. You know, the New York Knicks, they won the NBA Finals. Everyone was going crazy. All the fans were going crazy outside. Well, there is a video that went viral. And I think this is sort of crazy because this might be something that might do. But there's a video of a woman who is picks up an orange and blue trash can off the side of the street, dumps all the trash out of it. Now, I wouldn't do that. And then takes the trash can home as a souvenir. Have y'all seen this video?
1: No.
0: It went viral.
1: That is insane.
0: She dumps all the, and I mean, this trash can was full of trash. It was after one of the celebrations. She's walking down the street. She sees the trash can, picks it up, dumps all the trash out of it, and then takes the trash can home as a souvenir. Well, after the video went viral, they identified exactly who she is. Her name is Angie Baez. I believe that's how you pronounce it. She is the director of DEI at J.P. Morgan, and she has been fired.
1: Damn it.
0: She has been fired for
1: damn.
0: Her.
1: Damn. Why y'all laughing? That's not that's, fun.
0: That is crazy.
1: That's a horrible way to lose your job.
0: It is. It is. So a lot of people in the that's comments were going, you know, is littering and stealing a fireable offense if it didn't happen at your job?
1: Yes.
2: Well,
0: because she wasn't arrested for it.
1: The stealing part, yeah. The littering in New York, let's stop. Like, that's every street.
2: Every street in New York.
0: She wasn't arrested for it.
2: On.
1: That wasn't even littering. She was just repurposing the trash in New York City.
0: It was a really nice trash can as well.
1: See?
0: It was.
1: And I'm somebody who used to have this weird thing where I used to collect, like, traffic cones and traffic signs that would be on the side of the road and stuff and just collect them at the house. I had stop signs, big orange cones at the house for absolutely no reason. I would just put them in the car like, oh, this is dope. I want this in my
0: home. Well, she had a reason for it. Okay. She had a reason for it because it was from the New York Knicks. Their win after the NBA Finals. She had a reason as to why she wanted it.
1: I used to take random stuff off the street. This was New York Knicks after a championship. Like,
0: absolutely.
1: Come on, man.
0: Absolutely. Knicks. Do you think that she should have been fired?
1: No.
0: You don't think that she should have been fired?
1: No.
0: Do you think she should have been fired, Bert?
2: I don't know. I wanted to say no in the beginning, but if you get caught doing something stupid like that, fired, I don't know about fired, but I'm kind of like, I understand.
0: If she didn't get arrested, I don't think she should have gotten fired.
2: We've seen plenty of times where people didn't get arrested and they did something stupid and they got fired.
0: Exactly. I don't think she didn't get arrested.
1: Like them folks up on their rafter that time at the concert. That wasn't nothing illegal, but folks lost jobs behind that.
0: Well, that is, you know, in a, you're talking about when they were making out?
1: Yeah. They was at the concert.
0: Well, yeah, because
1: they weren't even making out.
0: She was the head of HR, Dot.
2: She didn't get arrested, though.
0: Right. But I think that is a company violation. That's a company violation. You know, they have rules in the company about fraternizing with coworkers. Some companies do.
2: Dot, do your story if I say something.
0: Some places do. What you got, Dot?
1: Scammers in Florida. Everybody shut up. We're talking present time.
2: It's just
1: scammers in Florida.
0: They do.
1: All right, scammers in Florida with Miss, I mean, Young Miami told you about, why am I scamming? It is a real thing, dog. Miami.
0: Mm-hmm.
1: All of the scammers in Miami. Well, they booked up all the available free online DMV appointments. Booked them all up. And then resold them to desperate folks for $250 a piece.
0: Genius.
1: Before the authorities stepped in to outlaw. Genius, sis. Because it wasn't illegal what they were doing.
0: Genius.
1: They actually had to put laws in effect that can stop people from doing what these scammers were doing in Miami. Because it wasn't illegal.
0: Who thought of that?
1: They said, yo, they got free online signups. We're gonna book all of those. And then we're going to sell them to people that need them.
0: Those are 100% high thoughts. You think of stuff like that when you are high.
1: Absolutely.
2: Scammers are only scammers because people get scammed.
0: Well, I don't know
2: if that's... I'm not paying $200 to make an appointment.
0: What?
1: Depending on how bad you need that license or that passport or that real ID or whatever you need, bro.
0: Does it say how much money they made?
1: No, it doesn't.
0: Wow, I wonder how much money they made off of it before they got caught.
1: Lots.
2: Why are you so invested?
0: Because I think that it's a great idea.
1: I thought it was great, too.
0: I think it's a great idea.
1: It's a crazy news story, but it's damn like...
0: Have you ever set an appointment to get an ID or anything like that at the DMV?
2: No.
0: I have, and I had to book it months out.
1: I need a license right now. I left my license in Cancun. I need a license right now, and I'm afraid.
0: I'll sell you one.
2: Go online.
0: But they're booked out, Bird.
2: No. My NCDMV. Go do it on that. They'll mail it to you. They mail you a new one.
1: I'll see.
0: That is, if you ain't got nothing on that license. What you got, Bird?
2: Well, there's an animal missing in Texas, baby.
0: So?
2: But this animal shouldn't be missing because you should be able to see it. This animal has been missing for 2 weeks. Ask me what kind of animal is it.
0: What kind of animal is it?
1: An elephant. Mm-mm. Giraffe.
2: A damn giraffe. Mm. Has been missing for 2 weeks. And the owner of the property.
0: A giraffe.
2: Of all animals.
0: I see you lose a giraffe.
2: And this man said the giraffe is the height of a tree. How are you missing a tree-sized giraffe?
0: Well,
2: that's what I want to know.
0: Maybe he is in a forest and the trees are sort of over him.
1: Or maybe he's squatting down. Maybe he's squatting down real low right now. So he's in the size of a tree because he's squatting down.
0: Maybe he's asleep. Maybe he's taking a nap and he's laying down.
1: Or what if he's got ostrich in his family and he's got his head in the ground like
2: bird
1: an ostrich?
2: In his family.
0: Maybe he's not in Texas anymore. Maybe he's gone. Maybe he's right here in Charlotte. Mm-hmm. We're not looking for no giraffes around here.
2: But I know for damn sure we will see a giraffe walking around in Charlotte.
1: Maybe he was eaten by a lion and he's not alive anymore like
2: Texas?
1: The Toys R Us giraffe.
2: In Texas.
1: Jeffrey.
2: In Texas.
0: Yeah. These are all great possibilities.
1: He could have worked for Toys R Us and just gotten fired.
0: These are your crazy news stories.
2: My turn. Maybe he's trying to get back to Madagascar.
0: That wasn't.
1: Could have left it where we left.
0: Yeah, exactly.
2: Oh.
0: We ended it.
2: The
1: ostrich. Hit my hot key.
2: The ostrich. Head in the ground.
3: Every morning.
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7: Charlotte traffic.
8: Inbound Independence Boulevard is on the brakes already back to Sharon Amity thanks to a crash at Briar Creek Road. Just occurred a few minutes ago. The backup's pretty severe already. Expect delays if you're coming in on Independence Boulevard. Also on the east side, structure fire clearing at Delta Crossing on Harris Boulevard. Avoid Harris Boulevard if you can between Albemarle Road and Hickory Grove Road.
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0: 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Who are you letting shine? Hello?
1: Good morning. I want to let my brother Mario down in Hickory at One Stop Bargains shine for doing his big one in the business industry. Y'all go down to One Stop Bargains on Highway 321 in Hickory and show some love.
0: 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Who are you trying to let shine this morning?
2: I want to let my friend Tara shine. We are calling from the Augusta VA in Augusta, Georgia. Say hi.
0: What's happening?
3: What's happening with y'all?
0: Big Augusta out here. I got family in Augusta, Georgia. Big shout to Auburn.
3: I do too. My sister-in-law is actually from there.
0: Really?
3: Yeah.
0: My favorite cousin, my auntie stay down there.
3: Hey, all yeah. Right. Power 98, good morning. Who you trying to let shine? Hello?
4: Hello?
3: Hello, who you trying to let shine this morning?
4: Good morning. I want to give a shout out to my daughter-in-law, Shay Shay. It's her birthday today. And to let her know she's the real baddie out here.
3: Hey! Happy birthday to her!
0: Okay, the real baddie. Baddie. What we talking about? Hello. Power 98, you let somebody shine this morning?
5: Hey, baby!
6: Ahmad, what's happening, my boy?
5: Happy day.
0: What's happening, dog? Yeah!
3: Hi, Ahmad Johnson. How you doing this morning? I'm great, my homeboy, number one. I hope you are, too. You surely did.
0: Yeah,
3: I saw
0: you,
3: too.
0: At the cookout.
5: Happy day.
0: What's happening, my boy? Did you hear your shout-out?
5: Number two.
0: What's up, my boy, homeboy, number two?
5: I'm sorry, because I told you that.
0: You said you got a tattoo,
3: no,
0: too?
3: He no, saw you at the cookout, too.
0: I saw you at the cookout, too. I did see you at the cookout.
6: Yeah. He just called me.
5: Hey, man, please.
6: What's happening, man?
5: Hey, man, please.
6: What's up?
5: Go, man, please.
6: I'm chilling, man. You good?
5: Go, man, please.
6: Huh?
0: He said you're going to grow a Gumby.
3: No, he didn't. Hey, Ahmad, guess what? You got to turn your radio down, boo. Turn your radio down a little bit. Never mind. Go ahead. Just do it your way. Yes.
5: Come here. Guess what? Come here. Come here.
3: Yep, go ahead. Do your shout outs. Yep, go ahead. Yes. Tomorrow night, me and Mr. Incognito taking over Forever Young Fridays at Infinity Live. Thank you, Ahmad.
0: But y'all just let Ahmad do whatever the hell he want to do. Let me call up
3: here. He do it shines.
0: Y'all just let that boy do whatever he want to do.
3: He do it shines.
0: I don't control the phone.
3: I want to do a shine, too.
0: I got one, too.
3: Go ahead. You can do yours.
0: I got two.
3: Okay, go ahead.
0: First, so I had some boat parties for Juneteenth, and I met a listener named Nett. And me and Nett had a great time out there on the boat, man. We had a great time. It was like 10 of us out there, man. I just wanted to shout her out. She be driving trucks, and she got pulled over by the cops yesterday. I wanted to tell her business.
6: Driving trucks?
0: Uh-huh. I also wanted to
3: hold
0: talk...
3: Hold on, let me...
0: Oh, yeah, we can shine for Nett right there.
3: Yeah, absolutely.
0: Stop speeding in people's truck. Talking about the truck only goes 65. They was doing an inspection. Nah, you were speeding, Nett.
3: No.
0: Second, I want to give a shout out to everybody that came up to the 4-for-4 series last night. We had a great time out there, man, with something.
6: I get no tomatoes and no mayonnaise on my 4-for-4.
0: Yeah, well, we had great artists and great performances last night at our 4-for-4 concert series. Yeah, the last Wednesday of every month. So big shout out to everybody that performed, man. Kavi Sinatra, Chanel, Money Train, special guest Young Blue came out there, and Michi was out there line dancing. Y'all should have saw me line dancing. I got on my Instagram story. I'm nice.
3: Let me go get that right now.

0: years old today. You know, my nephews, I have two of them. They were born exactly 30 days apart. So David was May 25th. Caden is June 25th. Happy birthday to my Caden. Oh, yeah. That's my twin. My twin. Happy birthday to you, boo. I love you.
1: Caden, your people is horrible people up here, Caden. Your people is horrible.
2: When?
0: 20. That's the one that's at Clark.
2: Okay.
0: That's the one that's at Clark.
2: Yeah, one at Howard, one at Clark.
1: Fornicating.
0: Yeah. Oh, my God. Oh, my God.
1: Oh, he definitely
0: down.
1: Fornicating.
0: Do your damn shout
1: His
0: out.
1: His birthday, too?
0: Do your damn shout out.
1: Hello.
0: Go, Burp.
3: I want to let Michael Jackson shine.
0: We'll see y'all later. Bye, y'all.
1: It's the anniversary of his death.
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11: Good morning. I'm Channel 9 meteorologist Keith Monday. Going to be a little warmer out there today, although it's very comfortable this morning. We're back to around 90 this afternoon under a partly cloudy sky. A little more humid tomorrow. Still low 90s, but it's going to start to feel hotter by the weekend as the mid-90s return.
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14: It's the Nosy Neighbor News. 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
13: Y'all know.
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16: All right, coming up, I've got your Nosy Neighbor News. We're going to be talking about Takeoff's parents. They're actually in a legal dispute right now. I'm going to let you know about what Moneybagg Yo is being sued. I'm going to let you know for what and how much. And Cardi B, she has a new business adventure. What is it? Which one of you all wants to go first?
17: She sells feet pics on OnlyFans. Mm.
18: That's okay. A good one, but I don't think she need that.
17: You're a good point.
18: Mm-hmm. She's into...
17: Can I guess again?
16: No.
18: Estheticianism. Mm-hmm. What's that called?
17: Stupid. She got
16: out.
17: A perfume line.
16: That one was... That's probably a little bit better.
17: Yeah.
18: No, that's nails and face stuff.
17: She got a perfume line. She got a perfume line.
16: Okay.
18: What's the business called?
16: It's neither one of those.
18: The
16: answers,
18: person
16: so it
18: is an
16: matter.
18: Esthetician.
17: Oh, she got a honey line. Cardi B's wax.
16: Okay, find out what it is coming up next in your Nosy Neighbor News.
19: I want to know what it is. Quick is trying to fight.
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16: Here's Chris Brown. It's obvious here on The Plug.

0: 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Yeah. Speaks Law says, who speaks for you? We do.
1: What's up?

0: Hello, nosy neighbors. This is Miss Jessica, the girl next door. It is time for your nosy neighbor news for Thursday, June 25th. Takeoff's parents are actually in a legal dispute over how to divide the settlement money from the wrongful death lawsuit. Now, his mother claims that she had a close relationship with Takeoff and provided most of his financial support while his father was barely present for anything. Financial support, emotional support, any of that. The wrongful death case was filed against the owners of the Houston place where he was killed, alleging negligence in their security measures. You know, Takeoff was shot and killed outside of the Houston bowling alley at the age of 28. We'll see what happens with that case. There is a woman by the name of Sherry Jackson Floyd who is suing Moneybagg Yo, Bread Gang Enterprise, and Roc Nation Management, claiming that she played a significant role in building Moneybagg Yo's brand before his fame and success. She alleges that she had a handshake agreement with Moneybagg Yo, promising a share of his earnings, reimbursement, salary, and the perks through Bread Gang Entertainment, including $5,000 a week, a G-Wagon, and one-third of his revenue. She claims that she used her own money, credit, and business experience to fund and shape Moneybagg Yo's brand. She is suing for $100 million.
1: You can do what you want to do. In America, literally, you can do whatever the hell you want to do.
0: I think that you sue like for a crazy amount in hopes that you sort of land somewhere. Right? You sue for $100 million, but you'd be cool with like $1 million, $2 million walking away with that.
1: Baby, go sit down, bro. Baby, go sit down.
0: I think what's going to mess homegirl up is this handshake agreement.
1: Baby, go sit down.
0: This one-third of his revenue?
1: Girl, I'm talking about $5,000 a week, the G-Wagon, like you, bye.
0: One-third of his revenue, sis, you absolutely should have got that in writing.
1: Definitely.
0: Come on now.
1: That was when Moneybagg Yo was still smoking them little ass blunts and were broke and were just talking. I was like, yeah, girl, I'm going to make it, man. I got you. I got you.
0: All right.
1: No way in the hell.
0: This is what you were talking about earlier, and we mentioned this yesterday during our conversation about cancel culture. Lizzo's latest album
1: sucked. Like, that joint sucked, y'all.
0: It sold 2,649 copies in its first week. I'm
1: going to
0: say that number
1: one
0: more time. 2,649 copies in its first week, which is a significant drop from her previous album, Special, which debuted at number 2 on the Billboard 200 with 69,000 equivalent album units.
1: Where them 67,000 people go?
2: 2,000, how much?
0: 2,600.
2: That's not even a... Is that even a town?
0: 2,600. Now, she has expressed frustration with her label due to their lack of support in promoting her album, which we did see. Lizzo was out there hanging up the posters herself. Mm. She was out running around hanging up posters herself because the label wouldn't promote it. She also has those issues stemming from her legal troubles, including sexual harassment allegations from former backup dancers, which has impacted her public image and fan perception.
1: How many how many followers Lizzo got? Like, she gotta have millions of followers.
2: She got a few.
0: Yeah.
1: To like 2,000 records?
0: This goes along with the conversation that we were having yesterday about cancel culture.
1: I'm talking about like 2,000 streams. Like, 2,600 is...
0: 2,600 for Lizzo is insane. Crazy.
1: And you got 11 million followers on Instagram. They be showing you them numbers don't be numbering.
0: That's crazy.
1: That math don't be mathing.
0: Cardi B teased a new fruity soda flavor that she is developing with Zevia. They announced the partnership with Cardi B. She is an official brand ambassador shareholder, marking her first soda brand partnership. The whole campaign is supposed to drop this summer, so be on the lookout for that. Happy birthday to Lala and the Carolina's own Del Curry. What dot?
1: Do you know who's dropping the ball with this partnership with the sodas?
0: Who?
1: Fanta and Fantasia.
0: Mm.
1: I've been saying it for years, man. Mm. Fantasia need a Fanta partnership, be singing on the Fanta commercials.
0: She could go, Wanna Fanta, so Wanna Fanta,
2: so
0: Wanna Fanta.
2: Like
0: Fanta. With her shoes on.
1: Yes, man.
0: Singing it real nice, cold.
1: God almighty.
0: I like it. I'm Miss Jessica, the girl next door.
1: See?
0: That's your nosy neighbor news quickie.
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0: All right, nosy neighbors, if you can tell me what I said about takeoff in the nosy neighbor news, we are going to hook you up with some tickets. First caller through, 980-737-9898. Get on the phone lines right now. And while you're dialing, here the Migos is Versace here on the plug.

0: That is correct. And because you got the Nosy Neighbor News, right, we're sending you to go check out Neo and Akon. They are coming to the city on July 12th at the True Lion Amphitheater. 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
1: 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Bah, bah, bah,
2: bah. It don't even matter what time it is. Rolling RM, wait. Whenever I find time, it's okay.

0: mission to the next galaxy.
1: All right, it's 7:40. Larry's usually in here telling them why he's mad, but he's not here. B-Dot is here to give us three completely useless facts.
2: One, two,

0: facts you never need in your life.
1: You're damn right. I appreciate you, Ricky Ruckus, for a very, very entertaining theme song. Bert, get off your phone, please, so that we can play.
2: Nah, let him stay on it.
1: Three useless facts.
3: Let's go.
1: In trivia form, I have three of the most useless facts you'll never need ever a day in life under the headlines of air, land, or sea. Air, land, or sea. Jess, I will let you pick first. Where we going, air, land, or sea? Your name is your buzzer.
2: Let's go land.
1: Land. What bear has fingerprints almost identical to humans?
2: Jessica. Black bear.
1: That is incorrect.
2: Okay.
3: The grizzly.
1: That is incorrect.
2: Jessica. Polar.
1: Oh. That is incorrect.
3: Oh.
2: Oh, Jessica.
1: Bear.
2: Jessica.
1: Burby.
2: No, no.
1: Bear.
2: He didn't say his name.
1: That was a bear.
2: Yeah, exactly. It's me.
1: No, it's on me.
2: It's on panda bear.
1: That is incorrect.
2: Okay. That was what you were going to say, though, wasn't it?
3: Yeah. Damn. Hold on. What kind of? Oh, burpee.
1: Burpee.
3: Koala.
1: Ding, ding, ding, ding, ding, ding, ding, ding.
3: Yes.
2: Okay. All right.
1: Koala bears, man.
2: We can't think of no more bears.
3: And I was like, panda gotta be it. Because they lay on their back and stuff. Like a rock.
2: All right. I thought panda bear was it, but go ahead.
1: Burp, air, land, or sea?
3: Let's go. C.
1: What percentage of Earth?
2: Percentage.
3: Burpee.
2: Let him answer it.
3: Is water?
2: No. He asked for the percentage. Give him the answer.
3: 33.
1: That is incorrect.
2: Yeah.
1: Too low.
2: Mm-hmm. What was the question? I like for the question to be read.
1: What percentage of Earth is covered by water?
2: Jessica. And I'm going to go with 60%.
1: Too low.
2: Okay, too low.
3: Burpee. 87%.
1: Too high.
2: Jessica. 80%.
1: Burpee. Too high. Burp.
3: 73%.
1: Too high.
2: Jessica.
1: Too high.
2: 70%.
3: Ooh.
2: Burpee.
3: Too low. Burpee.
2: I said it first. Okay.
1: Burp.
3: 72.
1: Too high.
2: Jessica. 68.
3: Too high.
2: Burpee. 71.
1: Too low. 71%. Burp is correct.
3: 70.
2: I got my ties and lows mixed up.
3: I said 72. He said too high. He said 68.
2: I got my highs and lows mixed up.
1: 71% of the earth is covered by water. 71% of the earth is covered by water.
2: I didn't hear him.
1: She was just screaming numbers.
2: I wanted to win so bad.
1: And I thought you had it.
3: 72%. Too low. 72%. Too high.
2: Guess the next one. Give us the last one.
1: Burp, are we going land, sea, or air for this?
2: Do sea, because we haven't done sea yet.
3: We just did sea.
2: Oh, okay. I don't want to play no more.
1: I see.
2: I know. I'm mad.
3: Well, let's go to the third one. Let's go air.
1: Air. All right. Let's do it again. What percentage of Earth's atmosphere?
2: I don't like the percentage ones. I don't like those.
1: All right. Fill in the blank.
3: I'm gonna pee so bad.
2: I don't like the percentage ones. Those are stupid. Do another one.
1: I want to go back. Percentage. What percentage of Earth's atmosphere is oxygen?
2: Jessica. A lot.
1: I already lost.
2: This is
1: going nowhere. Burp, you've already won. Burp had two.
3: I got a pee.
1: 21%.
3: 68.
1: 21%. 21% of Earth's atmosphere is oxygen.
2: The crazy thing about it is a lot was too much.
1: Koala bear have fingerprints identical to humans, and 71% of Earth is covered by water.
3: Oh my God.
1: 68.
3: That's the funniest thing I've heard in my life.
2: Shut up.

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0: It's Thursday. Let's find out what Burpee's talking about.
2: You ready, Jess?
0: Yep.
2: Ready. It's Thursday. It's my favorite day of the week. It's your favorite day of the week. Jessica, I need you to do something for me.
0: What's that?
2: Hit my hot key.
3: Shut your dumb ass up.
2: Let's get right into it. First, Donald Trump.
3: Shut your dumb ass up.
2: Everybody's talking about the director of housing that he hired, and Donald Trump is trying to explain why his hire made sense. Don't give me the asking the dude name. I don't remember. But it's somebody who has nothing, he's never worked in real estate, never worked with housing ever in his life. I'm going to get his name for you in a second. But Donald Trump says, the reason I hired him.
4: That was pretty good.
0: It was.
2: It's because.
0: If y'all can see him, he's doing the hands too.
4: The reason I hired him.
2: I'm Donald Trump, and if anybody knows housing, I know housing better than anybody.
4: Yeah.
2: Jessica, hit my high key on Donald Trump.
3: Shut your dumb ass up.
2: You know how to kick people out of housing, Donald Trump. You didn't want to rent to those black and Latino folks back in the day when you had your apartment buildings, but who knows what kind of buildings they were. They had condos, all kind of things in there. You didn't want to rent to them. You only want to rent to your rich white friends. And we don't believe you any time you say a word anymore, Donald Trump. Hit my high key on
3: Shut your dumb ass up.
2: T.I., I hate to do it.
4: Dang, what Tip do?
2: I hate to do it. Tip said on the Joe Budden podcast that he is not going to do a versus because that's broke people activity. Ain't no money over there. Jessica, hit my high key on T.I.
3: Shut your dumb ass up.
2: Because ain't this the same dude that was begging 50 Cent to do a versus when 50 Cent was talking about Tiny and the kids and they was going through their little beef? He didn't want to do a versus. And if I'm not mistaken, he said his catalog was much better than 50 Cent's catalog. Am I right or wrong?
4: Yeah, no, I would sign off to that.
0: Me too.
2: I would also.
4: Yeah.
2: But this is what he was saying.
4: Yeah, yeah. Mm-hmm.
2: But now that nobody like 50 Cent wants to do, and he called 50 Cent a coward, air quotes, for running away from the beef and running away from the fact that he called him out to do a versus. Hit my hot key on.
3: Shut your dumb ass up.
2: Young Thugger, you said this earlier, Jessica. Young Thugger said to.
0: That was Larry yesterday.
2: That was Larry. Okay, I thought it was you. Young Thugger.

0: said that he can't respect men that want to be gay later in life. Excuse me. He sounded like the old people back then. He said they wanted to turn gay. Like a vampire bit him or something. Just him hockey on
1: Shut
0: young
1: your dumb ass up.
0: You know, he stepped up to the forefront to take to talk to them about that. August Alsina, the head of the that community.
2: Tread lightly, my boy.
3: Wet, come on.
0: I'm
3: gonna go for this part.
0: My twin is my twin.
2: Okay. Oh, that's always your out right there.
0: I got a leg to stand on. Here we go.
2: Here we go.
0: Me and
3: a leg.
1: Shut your dumb ass up.
2: A third one.
3: Sorry, go ahead.
2: You're right. You're right.
3: Pause. No.
2: Yeah. Why did you pause that third leg?
0: I was just saying, you went there.
2: And
0: then
2: you went there.
0: Sorry. Don't go. 68! There. Hit my hockey on that,
1: Justin.
0: That's it.
1: What percentage?
0: I'm the winner is water.
3: Shut up, Bernie.
0: I said 70. Don said no, that's too low.
3: I didn't have my headphones on. I couldn't hear.
2: Versus 72.
0: I said 72. Don said that's too high.
2: Jessica.
0: That's what said,
2: the
0: win. Don said
2: 68. Not sure how she got there. Hit the button on yourself again, Jess.
3: Okay, all right.
1: Shut your dumb ass up.
3: Shut up. Let's get out of here.
4: And those were Burpee's thoughts.
5: That's where it starts. Start in your brain first. You know, we got to exist up here first. As a man thinketh, so shall he get. You know, some like that. You know, you read the Bible.
6: Read the Bible. Read the Bible. Read the Bible.

0: 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Quickie.
1: Y'all nosy.
2: Man, these folks got to hit his
3: All right, it's time for another Nosy Neighbor News Quickie. Let's talk about ASAP Rocky. He has the internet going crazy right now. He is facing some backlash after he made a comment during his concert in Phoenix, Arizona. He was interacting with female fans, and he said, "Thank God y'all didn't know me when I was single, because I would have
4: fornicated with y'all."
3: Yeah, yeah.
4: I would have fornicated with all y'all pretty butts.
3: Yeah, exactly. Thank
4: and
3: you.
4: Know, and you know people got a problem with that, y'all fellas. Can you believe that man is out there pronouncing his monogamy, confessing his monogamy to his lady, saying, if I was single, I would be doing this, but I'm not. Y'all know I'm wifed up, so I can't do that, but you're lucky. And women still got a problem with it, fellas.
3: Well, thank you for doing my Nosy Neighbor News.
4: Because it upsets me. I'm sorry.
3: That is exactly what happened. There were fans in the comment. Some people saw it as lighthearted stage banter, but other people were like, nah, like you are embarrassed. Men will always embarrass women. And they also felt like it was objectifying women.
4: What do you think, Sam? I want to know your perspective on that. Was it like, if you're Rihanna, are you at home upset about that? Or are you like, it's banter on stage. Where you take it? You upset, ain't you?
3: No, I'm not.
4: Really?
3: I'm really not. He's talking about a time before he was in a relationship with Rihanna. He's talking about when he was single. He is a superstar. He fine as hell. Like, I get it. He could have lived that lifestyle. That is what happens. That is what happens when you are a single superstar living the rock star life. You're out here and you are sleeping with a bunch of women, pretty women. I get it. I don't want to say that the other side of this is wrong because I don't understand the other side of it.
4: Hell yeah.
3: I don't understand the other side of it. I would love to see the perspective of the other side where they say, you know, this is an embarrassment to Rihanna. I would like to hear those comments. But for me personally, when I heard it, I was one of those people that took it as lighthearted banter.
4: It's really more of an embarrassment of the women that was at the Be More Grateful Festival, if you ask me.
3: What do you mean?
4: Because he didn't say that at the Be More Grateful Festival. He must not have saw no pretty women out there. He didn't say that out there. He was out there at the Be More Grateful Festival. Surprise guest. He did not come out there and say, I will be fornicating with y'all.
3: When he walked by me backstage, I was like, whoa. I had the video. You can hear it in my video. I'm like, whoa.
4: Yeah, the oil was on him. He do got a swag, man. I'm not an ASAP Rocky fan, but like just seeing him on stage, I was like, yo, nah, bro got a swag.
3: I have always
4: he got a swag.
3: Thought that man
4: he Harlem for sure.
3: Gorgeous.
4: Really?
3: Like,
5: really?
3: Absolutely.
4: No, it's a bunch of women that feel like that about ASAP.
3: Absolutely, I think that he is gorgeous.
4: I never really paid him any attention. Like, I was never a fan of his music. I couldn't really pick him out of a lineup. I'm not familiar with the ASAP camp like that. But just him on that stage, man. No, he one of the ones. I can't front. Like, I was like, all right, no respect. I see what the hype is about. I see how he bad Rihanna.
3: And seeing him in public, seeing him in person.
4: Calm down, Jeff.
3: Okay. Let's I'm just Jeff Girl Next Door. That's your Nosy Neighbor News Quick.
6: I
3: want
6: to know what it is.
4: Shut your horn ass up. That's your Nosy
3: Neighbor News. Turn your mic off. It's a lot of Glorilla. Shut up.

0: 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Miss Jessica, the girl next door, in the building, holding things down. No Limit Larry is out. B-Dot is in here. Burpee is in here. The boss man is in here, too. But, you know, he probably not going to say nothing. Hey, Incog.
1: What up?
0: It's Thursday. We got a situation on our hands.
2: I got a situation.
0: Don't whistle. Please stop whistling. Please don't whistle.
3: She can't whistle. She can't whistle. And she think it's funny. She think it's funny. I don't know why she think whistling is so funny.
0: Please.
3: You whistle through your teeth? You whistle through your teeth?

0: What's wrong with you?
1: Whistling is one of the funniest things to me. I don't know why.
0: It's ridiculous.
1: I think that it is hilarious. I cannot do it, but when I see people do it, I... Yeah.
0: And what do you whistle through? You don't... You just...
2: Lips.
1: Please don't do it, please.
0: Oh, you whistle like them little birds and stuff on Fantasia.
2: That's just so childish.
0: A little whistle off.
2: A little whistle off.
0: You can't out whistle me, sucker.
1: No, we have a topic. We have a topic.
2: Sorry. Go ahead. Do your thing. My bad.
1: All right, nosy neighbors, listen. Let's settle this. The internet is having a full-blown argument over tipping culture.
0: Respect to the black male text.
1: It seems like everywhere you go these days, someone is spinning their iPad around and asking you for a tip. You grab a bottle of water, tip. You pick up your own takeout, tip. Self-checkout, tip.
2: DoorDash, tip.
1: Some people swear that they're even being asked to tip before doing the work. And I know that happens on DoorDash. Uber Eats, I'm sorry. Yeah. Uber Eats.
0: DoorDash too. What do you mean?
1: So, like, when I order my food on Uber Eats, when I order it, they will say, do you want to leave a tip before I have even received the food yet?
0: Yeah.
1: I always do, just so that I don't forget. But yeah, it's before you even receive it.
0: In restaurants, to tip before you get your service. When you sit down, you get some of the best service.
1: Mm.
0: I promise you. Try
1: now, the other side that is that service workers say that tips are how they survive because wages haven't been keeping up with the cost of living. So we're asking you today, has tipping culture gotten completely out of control? Or if you can't afford the tip, should you stay home? All right?
0: Can I just add like a little caveat to that?
1: Yeah,
0: how do you choose who you tip?
1: Yeah, so that was also, you know, like, are there jobs out there that should not expect tips?
0: Right.
1: What's the craziest place that you've ever been to that they've asked you to leave a tip?
0: Like, I rarely tip if I go and place an order and I'm getting it to go right then. Like, I'm not, I don't see a point in tipping.
1: I feel bad. Huh?
2: Oh, never mind. I was going to say something.
0: Yes, don't. Shut up.
1: I feel bad. Like, so sometimes when I go, I do a lot of takeout. I eat out a lot. So when I go into the restaurant and I go and I get it, they ask you for a tip. Now, I'll leave like a dollar because I'm like, y'all just went and got the food for me and gave it to me. It wasn't served.
0: I
1: don't know.
0: That's how I be at Checks. When I be at Checks and I order and they flip that little screen around and they say, you want to leave a little percentage? I hit that skip so fast.
1: I don't want to skip it, though.
2: The dude that dropped my food off, when he dropped it off, he stood at the door until I came and got my food and asked me for a higher tip than what I left.
0: What?
2: Wow. He said, boy, if you don't get the hell out of my face.
0: No, he did not.
2: Yes, he did. He did.
1: But the other side of that is...
2: My dad driving. I said, you didn't even make the food, bro. You just brought it over here.
1: The other side of this is, like, it's hard out here for people. A lot of our waitresses and waiters, they don't make minimum wage, and they rely on those tips in order to make a livable wage.
0: No, that's a fact.
1: And so that's where I sort of come from it. I come from that aspect of, like, you know, you're getting paid $4 an hour. Here's the extra little money to help you survive, because it's hard out here for
2: folks. I understand that being in the restaurant, being eating somewhere, sitting down, getting service. But what service are you getting on DoorDash? What service are you getting?
0: I mean, they're bringing it to you, though. Like, mm-hmm. You're paying for the fact that you don't have to go and get it. So I don't
1: mind.
0: And gas is $15 a gallon.
2: I am paying a convenience, and it's called a delivery fee.
1: No, I'm saying
2: DoorDash is hella high.
1: It is a convenience for you.
2: Yes, it is. And I'm paying for that convenience in delivery fee and taxes.
0: But I don't think what you understand is that delivery fee part, that goes to Uber Eats people. The people that bring you the food, they don't get none. I don't think that they get part of that delivery fee money. So you have to give a tip for them. And I know you're looking like, why would I have it? But like...
2: I get it, but they get a regular... They don't get a high wage, but they get a regular wage. They make more than... waiters and waitresses.
0: They still doing your lazy ass a service, Burpee.
1: Well,
2: that's why they got delivery fees.
1: I saw this conversation. About tipping culture. But then I also saw a post that I shared with you all earlier today. It was about a nail tech. And if you all are unfamiliar, there is a protest going on with black people saying we are no longer going to support Asian nail services. We are going to support our black nail tax and go get our manicures and pedicures and service work done by black nail techs.
0: Yeah, support black nail techs like my mama in the 90s.
1: And so a woman came online and she said, you know, because of this, the business, my business has increased tremendously. People are coming in. It's working. We appreciate the support. However, what has dropped has been the tips for the people that work in my shop. Mm. The tips have dropped dramatically. And so as I was reading the comments, you know, a lot of people were in the comments were going, which one do you want? Do you want the business or do you want the tips?
0: Both of them.
1: Do you want the business or do you want the tips?
2: Because you're in business for yourself. So I'm already paying you for your service. You get that money.
1: And no, this in this case, this woman owns her shop and people are working in her shop for
0: right.
1: her.
0: And they get paid more off commission and they aren't getting tipped. So they're paying their booth rent, et cetera, mm-hmm. et cetera, mm-hmm. but they're not getting tipped mm-hmm. to, you know, support yeah. themselves. And so she was really coming to get their defense.
1: Absolutely.
0: And they offed her damn head for that.
1: Yeah. Yeah.
2: I mean, I get it. Because even so with that, to me, I don't know, maybe you could tip some, but if I'm paying $150 for my nails and you still want me to tip, like, come on, that's extreme. That's straight. $120, $150 for my nails. If I get a mani and pedi, who knows how much that's gonna cost?
1: Child, I was telling y'all early, I went and got a pedicure yesterday. It cost me $100. I still tipped.
2: I just washed my feet every day and put lotion on. I'm gonna keep them things off that way.
1: You're still tipping.
2: But that's a lot to tip on top of what you already charged me.
1: And let's talk about tipping is done percentage-wise. So the more you spend, the more tip you're supposed to leave. It's not like a set price. It's not like you just leave $5 for a service. Right. You know, the more you spend, the more of a tip you're supposed to leave. Mm-hmm. We've seen servers that have written down on receipts, like, I expected more money than this tip. Like,
2: what?
1: Yeah. Those videos have gone viral where waitresses and waiters are leaving that information. I'm interested in hearing from people.
0: The entitlement is crazy.
1: And so I'm interested in hearing from service providers, door dashers, cosmetologists, people that rely on tips, but I'm also interested in hearing from people that are the tippers. What do you feel about tipping culture? Give us a call, 980-737-9898.
0: Well, it's all rooted in racism, so there's that.
1: We'll come back to that conversation.

0: We are back talking about it. Tip culture. Tip culture is a big conversation.
1: I was about to say tip drill.
0: No, I was not. There's no part of this conversation that was about that.
1: That was a good video.
0: Oh my goodness. We're talking about tip culture. Do you tip? What do you think about it? So we are going to go to the phone lines and check in with the people, find out what they have to say on this one. Power 98, good morning. Go ahead with your comment. What you think about tipping culture?
2: I think everybody should tip. Everybody is doing a service. If you go get your nails done, it'll be $100. You know, it's $100 based on the designs and everything else you're asking for. You should tip. And Ms. Jessica, take your Instagram message. I'll send you a screenshot from Uber.
0: All right, thank you.
2: Uh-huh, bye-bye.
0: Bye. Power 98, good morning. What you think about tipping culture?
3: 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I make my prices. So if I'm making my prices, I put a comfortable tip into the pricing. That way, if they don't tip, I'm not upset and I'm not damaging the morale, I guess, of my customers. Because I'm not going to sit and demand a tip or look too crazy because you don't have 10, 20 extra dollars when we're all out here struggling right now.
0: Yeah, I've seen a lot of people do that. They add the tip into their service charge.
1: I would prefer it. Yeah. I would prefer it.
0: Yeah. Power 98, good morning. What you got on this
1: topic?
0: Don't
1: tell me I got to tip you.
4: Hey, good morning, man. So I DoorDash myself, right? And if you go to the app, you can see, like, how much DoorDash paid you and how much the customer actually tipped you. And these customers don't be tipping. You know what I mean? So I get it. And I'm going to tell you, Berthy does not tip on DoorDash. I used to deliver his DoorDash to the old station, and he would not tip. But when you get there, he going to dap you up and make you feel cool about delivering his order. But that's it.
1: Wow.
0: You lied.
1: Wow. Anybody in the city know B-Dot is a great tipper. I will never have nobody saying nothing about me like that.
0: I will say this. I have had people that have called me out about tipping before, but my thing about it is you don't tip for bad service. You can think that you have great service, but if you don't have good service, then you're not going to get a tip.
1: Yeah.
0: Yeah.
5: First of all, I always get the Indian guys delivering my food.
1: I'm talking about the whole station.
0: Power 98, good morning. What you got on this topic?
6: Good morning. I have worked as a waitress, and now if I don't have enough money to tip the server, I won't take my family out to eat. I'll just go to McDonald's or something like that.
1: Out of respect.
6: The only service provider I do tip as far as hair and nails and stuff like that is my wax lady.
0: Why would you make that noise?
1: Because, man, that's the sound it makes when she ripping that hair up out, them hair follicles out your skin, out your pores.
0: Before we...
5: That's a tippable job. That's a better question. What is a tippable job?
0: Well, they say that it's any time that you're provided with a service.
1: Facts. Anytime you're paying somebody else to do something that you didn't do, whether it's fix your food, wax your body, do your manicure.
0: Cut your hair. I mean, cut your grass.
1: Yeah.
0: That's not true.
5: You going to tip somebody to change your oil?
0: Sometimes. I have seen people that have tipped.
5: $100.
0: I see people that will leave a tip for the person that cleans their room in the hotel.
1: Facts. I do that. Yeah. I leave money at the hotel for house cleaning, if depending on how long I stay.
0: Yeah.
1: For sure.
0: Yeah. They're providing a service for you. They're providing a service that takes an inconvenience off of you.
5: That's a lot of work. They make up the bed a certain way. They tidy the room up that you messed up.
0: It's only a lot of work if you leave a lot of work for them.
5: First. They clean the bathroom, they change the tiles out. That's a lot of work.
1: So is an oil change, Bert. And you can't change your own oil. If you could, you would do it yourself. So because somebody else is doing it, you don't think that
5: warrants
1: a tip?
5: I know how to change my own oil.
1: No, you don't.
0: But you don't. They are doing you a service.
5: No, hell no. I make a car payment.
0: Let me ask you, Bert. Are you in favor of tipping service or not? Tipping culture or not?
5: In certain places, yeah.
0: Okay.
5: Yeah, absolutely.
0: It depends on what it is.
5: Restaurants, I'll tip you.
0: Let me ask you this. What are you not tipping for that typically people tip for?
5: That's a good question.
0: I'm going to let you think on that. Dot.
5: It's going to have to happen for me to know.
0: Dot, are you in favor of tipping
1: 100%.
0: You are?
1: Yeah.
0: Okay.
1: I'm probably an over-tipper.
0: Is there something that people expect a tip from and you're like, why am I tipping for this?
1: I do. That's how I honestly feel when I go to a spot to go pick up an order.
0: Mm-hmm.
1: When all you gotta do is just, I didn't pay for it online and everything. All you gotta do is hand me my bag. I'm definitely not tipping that.
0: I agree.
1: And even when I pay there, it's difficult for me to tip unless I have to have them go back and give me some. Grab me some extra sauces. Then I might pay. But other than that, like, nah, if I come to pick up, I'm not tipping that.
5: I tip extra at restaurants because I feel like the restaurant service is kind of tricky. Because the waiters and the waitresses, they really the middleman. They just bring you your food. They take your order, they bring you your food. Where the real work is the people in the back that's cooking. So I will tip extra. So, because I'm not sure if that restaurant, if they share the tips with the cooks or if they share the tips amongst each other, but if the food is good and they put their foot in it, yeah, I'm going to tip a little extra because that tip could go to whoever it is in the back.
0: I'm throwing this out there. Why don't we hold business owners accountable for paying their providers, paying those cooks in the back, paying their waiters
1: a
0: good amount of money? Yeah, so you want to go into that, Dot?
1: It actually didn't start in racism. It actually started in, like, Europe, but... And during that Jim Crow time, right after the Civil War, black folk, they could only get jobs like as at the railroads and stuff like that, or porters on train cars. Mm-hmm. So they were paid by the tips. The customers were supposed to pay those people, not the employers. So it saved the employers money. But a lot of times, they wasn't tipping the black folks, so the black folks were still not getting paid worth a damn. You dig what I'm saying? Mm-hmm. So, like, that really was the shaping of tipping in the Americas, was honestly black folk having to survive off of tips.
0: Well, we still want to hear from you. Give us a call, 980-737-9898. What you think about this tipping culture?
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9: Big improvement for Independence Boulevard inbound following that crash near Briar Creek. Looks like that's all on the shoulder now. Some delays back toward Albemarle Road, but nothing major. Billingsley at Randolph, a new accident. Also trouble on Sweden at England Street. Sounds like a disabled vehicle south of Uptown. And Freedom Drive at Ashley, an accident.
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10: 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Here's your Channel 9 Severe Weather Center 9 forecast.
11: Good morning. I'm Channel 9 meteorologist Keith Monday. Going to be a little warmer out there today, although it's very comfortable this morning. We're back to around 90 this afternoon under a partly cloudy sky. A little more humid tomorrow, still low 90s, but it's going to start to feel hotter by the weekend as the mid-90s return.
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0: 901 here in the Carolinas. It is my favorite time of the morning. Time to play everybody's favorite game show. And it's called
1: Are You Black Smart?
0: If you are, get on the phone lines right now. 980-737-9898. First caller through. If you win, we're going to hook you up with some tickets. While you're dialing, here's Boss Man D-Lo, Megan Thee Stallion. It's the Motion Party Remix here on The Plug.

0: It's time to play everybody's favorite game show. Are you Black Smart?
1: Karen 98, good morning. Who is this?
2: My name is Jay.
1: Ah, you ready to play Black Smart?
2: Yes.
1: All right, we got three categories for you. If you get them correct, you win some tickets. But if you do not, you are going to have to run us your black card. Are you ready?
2: I'm ready.
1: Let's get to it. Dot, what is your category?
3: Numbers and hippity hop.
1: All right, Bert, what's your category?
4: What's beef?
1: And my category is their first album. What category do you want?
2: Let me take your category.
1: All right, boo. Their first album. This was her first album. It dropped in 2001, and it is called Songs in A Minor. What is her name?
3: Oh. See?
4: Oh, wow.
3: Should have won numbers.
4: Wow.
2: I don't know this.
4: Come on over here. Let's get this beef going.
3: Numbers. Numbers in hippity hop.
1: All right, which one do you want? You can stay in my category, or you can try Burpee or B-Dot.
2: I'm going to try Burpee.
4: Yes, sir.
3: Hope you lose. What?
4: Really?
1: Right.
3: I hope you lose.
4: What's beef? DMX's song, Party Up, is a diss track and to what rapper?
3: She's out of here. Thank you.
2: And
3: yeah. Nice knowing you.
4: Let her get out.
3: She's done.
1: She's done.
3: Should've went numbers. Should've went numbers.
4: All That's right. your black smart.
3: Hell no.
5: Hell no.
3: Oh.
1: Why would y'all harmonize like that? Oh.
3: And we didn't plan that.
4: We didn't.
1: Hey, listen, if you want these tickets to check out Monster Jam, get on the phone line right now. You got to answer my question or a Burpee's question.
3: Or you can get my question,
1: no,
3: too.
1: They
3: can. I can ask
1: they
3: a question.
1: They can't.
3: You can y'all can ask numbers in hippity hop.
1: No, nope. They can't. 980-737-898.
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1: 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But come on and roll into Planet Kia. Y'all already know that's who I'm rolling with. That's who I'm rocking with. And I ain't putting my name

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0: Zero down. 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You stop by, tell him you want to test drive that Kia Telluride. 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Hey, I called my man Jimmy. 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
1: You ain't got to walk no more.
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2: Yep. 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
1: Wait up.
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I put on my jewelry just to see my off. 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You can't give it to him dry like that. You gotta get that wet first. You gotta prep them for shit like that. 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I put on my jewelry just to

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Y'all need these bitches tripping and sending my postcard. I put on my jewelry just to go to the bodega. 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
1: That's the one
0: today, ain't it? No need to misspeak.
2: Let's find out how y'all responded to our madhouse question of the day.

0: question of the day. We were asking you if you could go to a fictional restaurant that was seen in a television show or a movie, what would it be? And shout out to the homie I Know Tank. He submitted today's question. What you got over there, Bert?
1: Oh, man, I got a few. I got a couple people that said Bruh's Barbecue. Food so good, make you want to smack your mama.
0: Yeah. I wouldn't try. I would like try that.
2: Yeah, I would. Yeah.
1: Let's see. Moe's.
0: From the Simpsons.
2: Yeah, from the Simpsons.
1: Oh, okay.
2: That's the bar, though.
0: But you know what? They actually have that in a lot of these restaurants. They actually have. They did like pop up shops, but they have that one out at Universal Studios.
1: Yeah. We went to that one before. Huh. Somebody said, C's daughter said the chicken spot in the movie The Trap with T.I. and all of them. The movie that came out on Netflix.
2: I don't remember it.
0: Neither.
2: Well enough to remember the restaurant.
1: Yeah, me either. This was one. How did I not say this? Good Burger.
0: Yeah.
1: Welcome to Good Burger.
0: Home, you know what? They did another
1: Can
0: one
1: I
0: of
1: take
0: those.
1: Your order?
0: They did a pop-up of Good Burger. They did a pop-up of Good Burger, and they did like a sort of a pop-up of McDowell's, where you can go to McDowell's.
2: Wow, for real?
0: Yeah.
2: I would have liked to go to McDowell's.
1: Smokey's from the Shy.
2: We had that food truck.
0: That's a good one.
2: The food truck from the Shy.
1: Yes.
2: Oh, hey.
1: Vise Prize Pies and Dinner and Diner from Queen Sugar.
0: Okay, yeah, that's a good. Have you seen Queen Sugar?
2: Not even familiar with Queen Sugar.
0: Oh, it's a great show.
2: Really?
1: This fool said so Tia's from The Princess and the Frog.
0: Tiana,
1: when she was trying to make
2: her
1: little
2: restaurant. See, but that ain't got nothing to do. That can't do nothing with Gusto's. Hey, listen.
0: Rachel's Place, but some of these places I'm not sure what show they come from.
1: That's what I said earlier.
0: So Rachel's Place. I got a lot of Nipsey's on Martin. I got Angels, Smokies, Random Spoons. Angels. Here's one. Cheers.
2: I thought about that. Yeah.
0: Cheers, but sometimes that's an actual bar.
1: Is that the name of the bar?
0: I'm not sure.
1: Let me see.
0: My brother has been to that one. Good Burger. I did get that one. Rob's Diners, Arnold's, Martha's from Cooley High. Someone said the Max Like You Burp from Saved by the Bell. The Regal Beagle.
1: Don't nobody want to go to Hoochie Burger?
2: I got one that's going to make Burp upset.
0: Okay.
2: I just thought about it. What was the restaurant at Jamie Foxx Hotel? Didn't they have a restaurant in there?
1: They had a restaurant, but it didn't have
2: a
1: name.
2: Oh, they didn't have no name to it or nothing? Oh, I just remember a couple scenes in that.
0: Okay.
2: Sorry. Gusto's, Ratatouille, nothing's beating.
1: Thanks,
2: me.
1: Doc.
2: Yeah. Meet me at Gusto's, huh?
1: Nah, we going to Hoochie Burger.
2: Nah, I'm going to Gusto's.
0: I'll be eating my chicken wings over at Nipsey's. That is our Madhouse question of the day.
1: Cheers, Beacon Hill. That's the name of it.
0: Coming up, we find out what is trending. That's on the way after music from Kendrick Lamar. It's Not Like Us here on The Plug.

0: 9:32 here in the Carolinas. Let's find out what is trending. I got a trending story for you. B2K versus Pretty Ricky. That versus battle is going down tonight. Everything kicks off at 9:30. If you are interested in watching it, here is how you can do that. It's going to be streaming on Apple Music, on the Instagram page for Versus TV, and on Complex. Now, if they're saying that it starts at 9:30, that really means that it's going to start at around 1:30 in the morning. Okay, because these versus battles never start on time. But Raz B has been on social media talking a little bit junk. He said, now listen, Pretty Ricky, don't y'all get out there and start nothing, because if you do, I got something for you. I've been staying quiet, but tonight is not the night to bring it up out of me. So we'll see what happens. Real quick, B2K versus Pretty Ricky. Burp, who you got? Who's going to win that one?
1: Ooh, that's tough. B2K versus Pretty Ricky? I was not a fan of both, so I only know the hits that they put out.
0: You don't know?
1: I'm going to say B2K simply because they were a bigger group.
0: Okay. B2K versus Pretty Ricky. Dot, who you got?
2: Pretty Ricky.
0: You got Pretty Ricky?
2: Yeah.
0: This is going to be very, very close. This is going to be very, very close. And I think that it's going to decide. I think that it's going to depend on how song structure is going to go, how they drop those songs versus each other. So I'm not sure. But a lot of people are going to be watching this, and it's actually going to kick off BET weekend out there in LA. So shout out to that one. What you got, Dot?
3: Tears in my eyes.
0: Why?
3: Because it happened. Like, I didn't think it was really going to happen, and it really freaking just
0: happened. I have been watching this story all morning, and I've been seeing that they've been having the conversations, but it actually happened.
3: First round pick, three first round pick swaps, 28, 29, 30, three second round pick, like just a bunch of effing picks, man. Like, LaMelo Ball is going to the Minnesota Timberwolves with Slim, we just talked about earlier, Isaiah Evans, and Ant-Man. The backcourt of Ant-Man and Melo Ball. Do you remember when we didn't get Ant-Man and we got Melo because Ant went to Minnesota, and now both of them are in Minnesota?
0: And let me say, I did see a report that said that Minnesota was actually going to take Isaiah in the first round. But they decided not to, and then go with their original pick, and then that's why they did the trade. So I feel like Isaiah was always on the map for Minnesota. But this is big for us here in Carolina.
3: And I really have tears in my eyes.
0: Oh my goodness!
3: But Melo is a superstar. Why do we give away superstars?
0: Why
3: is Charlotte so conditioned to give away superstars?
1: They
3: want
1: to build this team around, I hate to say it, but it's because of how he played last year. They want to build their team around Conker Nipple. He's the pretty face.
3: Why they give up SGA? Why Charlotte?
0: You can do that still.
1: I'm with you, Doc. Like, this is a dumb move to me. Nas Reed?
3: And I'm talking about the Hornets. I just have felt like the Hornets have just been doing so good the last 5 years in the upper management positions, dog. I don't understand why
1: don't understand this move.
3: I don't.
1: With him wanting to stay here.
3: I don't.
1: With Melo didn't ask for a trade. Melo has never griped about being here. And especially coming off last season.
3: Right when the Hornets are finally fun to watch.
1: Right.
3: Feel like we got something to really look forward to.
0: Well, also going along with LaMelo Ball, this is also trending right now. His father recently did an interview and said that after 30 years of marriage, his wife has left him. His wife has walked away from that relationship. This comes after his leg was amputated. But, you know, this also comes after he stayed by her side after she had a massive stroke. But he says he's cool with it. He says, you know, we had our run, and it is what it is. She's going to go do her own thing, and I'm going to go do my own thing. So that's what's going on. Sad news here in the Carolinas, man. That's crazy.
1: Insane.
0: Those are your trending topics.

0: Carolina's, our Charlotte Hornets, have traded LaMelo Ball to Minnesota.
1: I'm legit devastated.
0: I'm sad about that as well.
1: I am devastated. And of all days, I wore my LaMelo t-shirt today. Of all days. And he's gone.
0: It's really sad for fans.
1: It's going to be kids. My nephew Gino is about to cry. Like, he's going to have to take a self day. He's not going to go to school today. Or if he has school already, they're going to have to go pick that boy up.
0: What was the trade for? You had the details about that. We were just talking about it.
1: Man. It's just a bunch of trade swaps. For real, man. It's a bunch of. Because, man, it's for Naz Reid. We get Naz Reid. Do you know who Naz Reid is? Exactly my freaking point. We get Naz Reid, and then it's just a bunch of trade swaps, like over the next 5 years, like wherever Minnesota finishes up, if they're worse than us, then we'll get their picks and stuff like that. Stuff that means nothing. Like now.
2: 33.
1: Now you're probably going to start Kobe White. Do you know Kobe White?
0: Mm-mm.
1: Kobe White is from North Carolina. Not in high school, Kobe White was the freaking man.
0: Okay.
1: He has the record for the most points scored in high school in North Carolina.
0: Okay.
1: He went to play for the Chicago Bulls. He came back home to the Hornets last year. Great pickup. Love Kobe White.
3: It was an amazing pickup.
1: Great pickup. But now they'll probably move him to point guard. You still got Trey Mann, right? You still got, Trey Mann. And then you got Christian Anderson, the rookie. He'll be coming off the bench now. But, I mean, your starters got to be what? Con Knipple.
3: Brandon Miller.
1: Kobe White. Brandon Miller. Do you go Naz Reid and freaking Miles Bridges? Like what did we do, Hornets? Like, you took your the guy who sells the tickets. Melo sells the tickets.
0: Melo
1: keeps us on the highlights on SportsCenter every night. We lose by 20. We still got three Melo highlights.
2: Listen, y'all white owners. Let's just be honest.
0: Whoa, whoa, whoa.
2: I'm not going there. It's nothing about being racist. We thought y'all was going to do a better job than Michael Jordan. And this move ain't it.
1: But that's what's not fair, man, because they've been killing it in these drafts, man. Even getting Con Knipple and all the draft picks they got last year and then the draft this year. Like, they've been knocking the drafts out the park. I don't understand.
2: Y'all just pissed the city off.
1: Just know
2: you pissed the city off. And the Knicks showed that you could win a championship with a point guard. So why would you give away the point guard who is the best player on the team?
1: I've just never seen a franchise that's comfortable trading as many superstars as the Charlotte Hornets, man.
2: Superstars.
0: Not really embracing the star in them while we have them.
1: Just letting them go. They let Gerald Wallace go. Like, and Gerald was that dude.
2: Listen, they let everybody go. They let Kemba Walker walk.
1: Bro, like, I don't understand why the Hornets and just the Charlotte organization, because I'm talking Bobcats and Hornets, are that comfortable just letting
2: them go.
1: Superstars.
0: It's gonna be interesting to see, though, what happens over there in Minnesota with Melo and Ant-Man on that team together, and how does that sort of flow and what goes on with that?
2: It's Oklahoma City, San Antonio, Minnesota.
1: Agreed. And yeah, I think they just jumped
2: they
1: Denver.
2: They jumped everybody.
1: I think they just jumped Denver.
2: They jumped everybody.
0: It's going to be an interesting season in the NBA. We'll see. Coming up, you can roll call with us. You can roll call with me on social media at Hey Miss Jessica.
2: And I'm Just Burpee.
1: At B.TV.
0: That's coming your way next here on The Plug.
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1: 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It's Miss Jessica the Girl Next Door. 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
1: 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I'm Miss Jessica the Girl Next Door. 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
8: Oh my God, Josh, can I try on your glasses?

0: It's time for us to get on up out of here.
1: I can feel it.
2: Man.
0: Hey. Let me let y'all know something. Birdie and Dada so bad at it. Do y'all want to do the song?
3: And we just like to show
2: you. Yeah, we can do
0: it. Come on. Come on. Pick it up. Come on.
4: He's not going to be on the roll call.
2: What time is it?
5: It's time for the roll call. It's time for the roll call. Charlotte.
0: Where they at?
5: Hornet.
0: Where they at?
5: Gastonia.
0: Oh, my God. Never mind.
5: For the roll call.
0: Y'all
5: it's time for the roll call. Miss Train, our best player, the superstar.
4: What you doing, Hornets?
5: What you doing? What you doing, Hornets? What you doing? What you doing, Hornets? What you doing? What you doing, Hornets? What you doing?
0: Okay.
5: Let's make another team a number one contender.
0: They are so angry,
5: hey,
0: y'all.
5: Do it for us.
4: Hey, Vashtar, can somebody let Vashtar know that I need Carolina Blitz to get over to the Spectrum because we got questions and we need answers as fans of the Hornets.
0: I would like to hear the logic behind it.
4: What the hell are y'all doing over there? Because if y'all want us to, they call me every day. It's this man named Hank. Hank, I can show you right now on my damn phone. Hank been blowing me up trying to get season tickets. B-Dot, we saw that you were interested in season tickets, but this is Hank down at the sales. Guess what, Hank? I ain't responding to a damn thing, Hank, because I was buying tickets to come see Melo Ball. And you just traded him to Ant-Man. Made them instant contenders in the West.
5: Ant-Man, you know what you just made the Timberwolves? The damn Avengers. That's what they done made them.
0: Do y'all have some shout-outs?
4: Yes, I want to shout out the front office for the damn Charlotte Hornets.
5: Right.
4: For continuing to do things that are so confusing to us as fans.
0: Okay.
4: We want to come and support. We want to come to the Spectrum. And we don't want to say anything to mess up our credentials at the games. Right. But we are very upset.
5: Somebody said, but they think it's because of off-the-court issues. So what? When he on the court, he hoops.
4: Dennis Rodman went and got married to himself. In the offseason one time.
0: Dress. Can I do some birthday
5: Rodman
0: shout-outs?
5: Dennis Rodman headbutted a referee and still stayed with the team. He headbutted the referee on.
4: Freewell choked his coach.
0: Okay, I'm going to just turn their mics off so that I can do these birthday shout-outs. Because these birthday shout-outs are important. Happy birthday to my girl, Venetia, who is celebrating her birthday today. Nina Lloyd is celebrating her birthday today. Happy birthday to you. Erica Marshall Champman, happy birthday to you. My former roommate is celebrating her birthday today. Tasha Renee, happy birthday to you, love. And speaking of a former basketball superstar from Charlotte, did her thing out at Duke. Shout out to my girl, Joy Smith, who is celebrating her birthday today. And I have to send a huge birthday shout out to my nephew who is turning 20 years old, Caden. Happy birthday to you, Caden. Your auntie Boo loves you. Y'all listen to this. They still going. Listen.
4: I am absolutely befuddled because it started with Kobe.
0: I'm going to turn
5: it started with Kobe.
0: All right, y'all. Let me get on up out of here. Let me get on up out of here. All right. Now may the Lord watch between me and thee.
5: I got a birthday shout out.
0: I was doing the prayer.
5: Shout out
0: you interrupted
5: Hold
0: the
5: prayer. Come on, Jesus. We're coming back.
0: What, Bert? What,
5: Bert? Happy birthday to Katina. It's her birthday today. Shout out to Katina. She always listening, and she's one of our heavy listeners.
0: Are we going
4: to
0: pray?
4: I give a damn
5: shout
4: about that.
5: All right,
0: here we go. Now may the Lord watch between me and thee while we're absent, one from another. Amen. Bye, y'all. Bye.

0: continue to honor the pioneers, the trendsetters, and history-making black professionals. Saturday, September 19th at Sonista Hotel in Charlotte. Salute No Limit Larry.
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1: Y'all already know that's who I'm rolling with. That's who I'm rocking with. And I ain't putting my name on nothing I don't believe in. Planet Kia. My man Jimmy the Boxer gonna be waiting on you. And if anybody can get you in the car, my man Jimmy the Boxer can get you in the car. Good credit, bad credit, it don't even matter. 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So Jimmy is pulling up the Planet Kia June 15th to the end of the month. 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
7: 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Here's your Channel 9 Severe Weather Center 9 forecast.
8: I'm Channel 9 meteorologist Keith Monday. It's going to be a beautiful day again today, although a little warmer. We're back to around 90 this afternoon. About the same temperature tomorrow, but a little more humid on Friday. It'll make it feel like mid and upper 90s, and those temperatures keep climbing as we head to the weekend with a chance for a daily pop-up storm.
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ass out. 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
1: No Burp, no Larry, but B-Dot's here, and I've got three of the most useless facts you'll never need, never not a day in life, in trivia form. We'll do that at 7:40, Jess?
2: Yeah.
1: After that, we'll get into the mix with Incognito, correct?
2: Yeah.
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1: 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Make sure you keep it live Friday morning, man. Who's
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1: Turn it up.
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1: 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It's Miss Jessica the Girl Next Door. 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
1: 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I'm Miss Jessica the Girl Next Door. That's your top three with me.
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0: you can put me any place on the map, cause I'm him. 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Falling hard on another hemisphere. Somebody tell them people Mr. Hem is here.
1: Whoa, whoa, whoa, whoa, whoa, whoa.
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4: Turn my headphone down a little bit. Yeah. Yeah. Yeah. Yeah. Yeah. Yeah. Yeah. Yeah. Yeah. Yeah.

the state pushes back against Oprah Winfrey's recent claims. 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It's all good. 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
1: What it is?
2: What's up?
1: What's up? 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
3: No Burp, no Larry, but B-Dot's here, and I've got three of the most useless facts you'll never need, never not a day in life, in trivia form. We'll do that at 7:40, Jess?
1: Yeah.
3: After that, we'll get into the mix with Incognito, correct?
1: Yep.
3: And then I got tickets to send you to the monster trucks. Is that correct?
1: Uh-huh.
3: And then we're going to get into a conversation about the double XL and the freshman class. Is it still relevant?
1: See?
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1: That's yes.
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1: Mm-hmm.
3: I see what you did there. Mm-hmm. Make sure you keep it live Friday morning, man. Who's
5: turn up?
3: Turn it up. Man.
6: 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See
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1: 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Planet Kia! 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

0: morning live in the Madhouse. 5:50 to 10 a.m. You know I got your nosy neighbor news, and I still have tickets for you to check out Akon and Neo. That's going down at 7:24.
1: No Burp, no Larry, but B-Dot's here, and I've got three of the most useless facts you'll never need, never not a day in life, in trivia form. We'll do that at 7:40, Jess?
0: Yeah.
1: After that, we'll get into the mix with Incognito, correct?
0: Yep.
1: And then I got tickets to send you to the monster trucks. Is that correct?
0: Uh-huh.
1: And then we're going to get into a conversation about the XXL and the freshman class. Is it still relevant?
0: See?
2: What kind of shit is that?
0: That's yes.
1: In
0: Spanish.
1: Espanol.
0: Mm-hmm.
1: I see what you did there. Mm-hmm. Make sure you keep it live Friday morning, man. Who's
3: turn up?
1: Turn it up.
4: Man. Yeah. You see where we are?
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0: scared in the
1: floor. 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
4: No Burp, no Larry, but B-Dot's here, and I've got three of the most useless facts you'll never need, never not a day in life, in trivia form. We'll do that at 7:40, Jess?
3: Yeah.
4: After that, we'll get into the mix with Incognito, correct?
3: Yep.
4: And then I got tickets to send you to the monster trucks. Is that correct?
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4: 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Is it still relevant?
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5: What kind of shit is that?
3: That's yes.
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3: Spanish.
4: In Espanol.
3: Mm-hmm.
4: I see what you did there. Mm-hmm. Make sure you keep it live Friday morning, man. Who's
6: turn up? Turn it up.
4: Man. Yeah.
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8: 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It's Fly to Afro V101.9. 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
2: 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Ferg is the name. 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
1: No Burp, no Larry, but B-Dot's here, and I've got three of the most useless facts you'll never need, never not a day in life, in trivia form. We'll do that at 7:40, Jess?
3: Yeah.
1: After that, we'll get into the mix with Incognito, correct?
3: Yep.
1: And then I got tickets to send you to the monster trucks. Is that correct?
3: Uh-huh.
1: And then we're going to get into a conversation about the XXL and the freshman class. Is it still relevant?
3: See?
4: What kind of shit is that?
3: That's yes.
1: In
3: Spanish.
1: Espanol.
3: Mm-hmm.
1: I see what you did there. Mm-hmm. Make sure you keep it live Friday morning, man. Who's
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7: 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Yeah.
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tons of me. 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

0: 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Power 98 Charlotte's plug for new hip hop and R&B. Hey, nosy neighbors, Miss Jessica, the girl next door, clocking in. And yes, yes, yes, yes, yes, our very own Isaiah Evans is headed to Minnesota, gonna be playing with the Timberwolves. Congratulations to you, young man. And yes, you look sharp in that suit with your North Mac lining on the inside in that jerk. Come on. Come on, Slim. Way to put it on for the Carolinas. Congratulations to you. What's going on, y'all? Miss Jessica, the girl next door, clocking in. It is a thankful Thursday. So thankful to be back in the number and thankful to be here with you. Go ahead and get those requests in. You can text me 980-737-9898. 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
1: Hey, what's up? It's Fly Time from V101.9. 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
4: I'm John, I'm meteorologist Keith Monday. It's going to be a beautiful day again today, although a little warmer. We're back to around 90 this afternoon. About the same temperature tomorrow, but a little more humid on Friday. It'll make it feel like mid and upper 90s, and those temperatures keep climbing as we head to the weekend with a chance for a daily pop up storm.
5: 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Here's your Channel 9 Severe Weather Center 9 forecast.
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0: 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I got more of your requests on the way next here on The Plug. We'll see you on Friday morning live in the Madhouse, 5:50 to 10 a.m. You know I got your nosy neighbor news, and I still have tickets for you to check out Akon and Neo. That's going down at 7:24.
1: No Burp, no Larry, but B-Dot's here, and I've got three of the most useless facts you'll never need, never not a day in life, in trivia form. We'll do that at 7:40, Jess?
0: Yeah.
1: After that, we'll get into the mix with Incognito, correct?
0: Yeah.
1: And then I got tickets to send you to the monster trucks. Is that correct?
0: Uh-huh.
1: And then we're going to get into a conversation about the XXL and the freshman class. Is it still relevant?
0: See?
2: What kind of shit is that?
0: That's yes.
1: In Spanish. In Espanol.
0: Mm-hmm.
1: I see what you did there. Mm-hmm. Make sure you keep it live Friday morning, man. Who's
3: turn up?
1: Turn it up.
4: Man. Yeah. See
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0: 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It's Miss Jessica, the girl next door. It's time for your top three with me.
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0: Money Long revealed that she had to have a double lung transplant.
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0: 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I'm Miss Jessica, the girl next door. That's your top three with me.
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1: Charlotte traffic.
2: Accident 77 northbound at Gilead Road, exit 23, 485 inner loop at Weddington Road on the southeast side. Highway 49 after Lake Wylie at Hamilton's Ferry, Robin Wood, an accident there with more than 7 miles of solid backup. Bates Ford at Rosa Parks, South Boulevard at Tyvola, Brookshire at Mountain Isle Harbor Drive, College at 9th, Central Avenue at North Sharon Amity, and Central Avenue at Briar Creek.
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7: We had somebody come in the dealership with no money in their pocket, with a 490 credit score, and said they need a car. 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

Bad Boy South, Block Entertainment. I see you, Block. Boys in the Hood. I like this right here. Y'all ready?

heard what you said through the grapevine. Funny thing about your problems, they ain't mine. 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Time crossing these state lines. Working hard to

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0: We'll see you on Friday morning live in the Madhouse, 5:50 to 10 a.m. You know I got your nosy neighbor news, and I still have tickets for you to check out Akon and Neo. 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
1: No Burp, no Larry, but B-Dot's here, and I've got three of the most useless facts you'll never need, never not a day in life, in trivia form. We'll do that at 7:40, Jess?
0: Yeah.
1: After that, we'll get into the mix with Incognito, correct?
0: Yeah.
1: And then I got tickets to send you to the monster trucks. Is that correct?
0: Uh-huh.
1: And then we're going to get into a conversation about the XXL and the freshman class. Is it still relevant?
0: See?
4: What kind of is that?
0: That's yes.
1: It's in Espanol.
0: Mm-hmm.
1: I see what you did there. Mm-hmm. Make sure you keep it locked Friday morning, man. Who's
5: turn up?
1: Turn it up.
6: 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Yeah. You see where we are?
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14: Congestion is already heavy. Accident 77 northbound at Gilligan Road, exit 23 in Huntersville. 485 inner loop at Weddington with miles of backups. I-77 south at Remount. It's jam-packed trying to head south out of uptown on the interstate. Hood Road at Plaza Road extension an accident. South Tryon at Little Gem. Russell Avenue at Gun Street. Queens Road west at Hopedale. Carmel Road at Mullins Ford. Steel Creek at Steelcroft. Ray Road at Bevington Place still getting cleared. And North Sharon Amity at Albemarle Road.
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4: 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Y'all already know that's who I'm rolling with. 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
0: Zero down. 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

0: continue to honor the pioneers, the trendsetters, and history-making black professionals. 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
9: No Burp, no Larry, but B-Dot's here, and I've got three of the most useless facts you'll never need, never not a day in life, in trivia form. We'll do that at 7:40, Jess?
7: Yeah.
9: After that, we'll get into the mix with Incognito, correct?
7: Yep.
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10: What kind of shit is that?
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9: 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Make sure you keep it live Friday morning, man. Who's
11: turn up?
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1: Charlotte traffic.
25: There are some major delays. I-77 at Tivolta Road, both directions absolutely jam-packed, more than usual if that's possible. 77 at the state line, another accident. 85 south at 485, headed to Gaston County, clearing an accident there. The backups start before Billy Graham Parkway. Now, South Tryon, Highway 49, an accident over Lake Wylie on the Buster Boyd Bridge. Miles of solid backup as you're headed to South Carolina. South Boulevard at Marsh, South Tryon at Greybriar Forest, South Boulevard to Greystone and Pineville Matthews at Alexander.
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2: 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As they continue to honor the pioneers, the trendsetters, and history-making black professionals. 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Salute No Limit Larry.
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0: me any place on the map, cause I'm him. 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Somebody tell them people Mr. Hem is here.
1: Whoa, whoa, whoa, whoa, whoa, whoa.
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2: 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Salute No Limit Larry.
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0: 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You know, Friday, I'm at Infinity Live for Forever Young Fridays. 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
2: Charlotte traffic.
3: Still plenty of delay. I-77 north at Tyvolta Road, 77 south headed into South Carolina just after Carowinds Boulevard, an accident. I-77 north at Sam Fur, exit 25, actually north and south. Expect delays there as you're headed toward exit 25. 85 north at West Sugar Creek. Now South Tryon Highway 49 over Lake Wylie, still an accident there. Major delays headed to South Carolina. W.T. Harris at Lawyers, South Boulevard at Marsh.
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0: Shellers plug for new hip hop and R&B nosy neighbors. I'm up out of here. Stay safe and don't you ever forget. I love you. I'm Miss Jessica Lee, girl next door, and I'm out. Bye, y'all.
1: Hey. We the one they talking about.
2: Oh, God.
3: What it is?
2: Oh, what's up?
0: We'll see you on Friday morning live in the Madhouse, 5:50 to 10 a.m. You know I got your nosy neighbor news, and I still have tickets for you to check out Akon and Neo. That's going down at 7:24.
1: No Burp, no Larry, but B-Dot's here, and I've got three of the most useless facts you'll never need, never not a day in life, in trivia form. We'll do that at 7:40, Jess?
0: Yeah.
1: After that, we'll get into the mix with Incognito, correct?
0: Yep.
1: And then I got tickets to send you to the monster trucks. Is that correct?
0: Uh-huh.
1: And then we're going to get into a conversation about the XXL and the freshman class. Is it still relevant?
0: See?
4: What kind of is that?
0: That's yes.
1: In Espanol.
0: Mm-hmm.
1: I see what you did there. Mm-hmm. Make sure you keep it live Friday morning, man. Who's
5: turn up?
1: Turn it up.
5: Man.
6: Yeah.
7: See where we are. Let me find
8: 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Can't wake up with that.
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16: Plenty of accidents remain. Tightest spot right now is South Tryon, Highway 49 over Lake Wylie. The Buster Boyd Bridge, an accident on the bridge. Miles and miles of backups southbound. 85 south at 485 headed to Gaston County. 85 north at West Sugar Creek. 77 north at exit 25 Sam Fur Road. I-77 south at Remount and 77 south just after Carowinds Boulevard and again at the state line. Charlottetown at Cherry Street. Lawyers at 485 and South Boulevard at Marsh.
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0: Charlotte traffic.
1: Mostly clear, but a few accidents still causing some significant delays. 77 north at Tyvolta Road, 85 south headed to Gaston County at the 485 interchange. Highway 49 over Lake Wylie clearing earlier accidents, but still miles of heavy congestion. And Highway 16 northbound at Optimus Club Road on the west side of Lake Norman, major delays. Steel Creek and Rothaus, an accident. Old Down at Brickyard and Charlottetown at Cherry Street.
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3: Hey, what's up? It's Fly Ty from V101.9. 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Planet Mitsubishi will get you in the car you want with no credit check. 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So look.

think this is a contender for the song of the summer? Hit me on the Instagram, tell me what you think. IAMDJDIESEL, and yes, I'll follow back.

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5: No Burp, no Larry, but B-Dot's here, and I've got three of the most useless facts you'll never need, never not a day in life, in trivia form. We'll do that at 7:40, Jess?
3: Yeah.
5: After that, we'll get into the mix with Incognito, correct?
3: Yep.
5: And then I got tickets to send you to the monster trucks. 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
3: Mm-hmm.
5: 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Make sure you keep it live Friday morning, man. Who's
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